escoltes ICAT. I just wanna dance all night, have a little fun, I think I might. I've got you on my mind, let's have a good time. I just wanna dance all night, have a little fun, I think I might.

0: part of the deal, cuz. 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
2: Now don't try to kid me, man cub. I made a deal with you.

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Un programa que ha fet història. She's just a mile out of Memphis and I'm already out of my mind. Durant 60 minuts escoltaràs els...

0: and the girls that fight for equal pay, equal rights. Now, some of us are pit bulls, too. We appreciate the things you do. Thanks again for shining a light on the women that work from 9 to 5.
1: It's my pleasure.
2: Des de Vilafant, arribant a tots els racons del món. 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